been round. Your night takes its time. But the shack outside the games. And you know what I'm talking about. Just let me know if you wanna go to that home out on the range. They got a lot of nice girls.

I've got a long more train to be a train all the time and reach a brand

These are the days. These are the only days. This is the only, only. But these are the days that feel like those other days. Each moment is open, open. These are the days that I used to see in dreams. These are the days I told me I would receive. These are the days I used to believe I was trying to show me. I could have used these days when the days were those days.

Take it apart just to know it can never be broken. Make it an art, walking away from the good ones when I should have listened. But what's hidden

0: winter in America, sinister characters, sub-zero temperature, sinking fan bastards, law of the land, increasing terror, tossed in a van, take it from parents, take it from being, take it from earth, not to be forsaken, ice agents in church, they came with a curse, get rid of them here, get rid of them there, get rid of their gear, rid of their ass, rid of their masks, tell one day the people are freer than jazz, free in your mind, stop feeding the past, leaving behind all the dreams of a cast, and the bones of the stolen, the bones of the dead, freeze the dreams every child should have, the spy with the sirens, whistles and violence, resistance is vital, and lifting the vitals, free as the buses, under my army, power to the people, freedom be the day that's dawning, freedom be the day that's dawning, freedom be the day that's dawning, freedom be the day that's dawning.
1: They did in Minnesota, turn that shit to a battlefield. Stepping on necks to climb the totem. Rappers these days lack your zeal, pack your seal. Doing it for mass appeal, slow get slippery. Banana peels, government can't detect what's

Freedom be the day that's dawning. Freedom be the day that's dawning. Freedom be the day that's dawning. Freedom be the day that's dawning. Freedom be the day that's dawning. See peace in the morning.

That's why I fuck into what I do. You know these niggas don't fucking love you.

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She probably got the most troubles that she'll never disclose. Dealing with the dark by taking the white to the nose. Poker face in action, continuing with

choice but to accept. Forced into work to contribute to the profit of Britain. That sneeze will be blessed, but a coffin will kill him. Mr. Armageddon City, this shit might damage your soul. They won't take the weight off you when you can't manage the load. Like they're just waiting to hear a fucking

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Wishful thinking if the intentions don't align with the deed. And if what you hear contradicts what you read, war ready, but travel to this country for peace. 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But he might screw you if someone offers a payslip. No one ever told you your mind is not to be played with. No one ever taught you about moderation and patience. Under all the eyes and the pressure and the scrutiny, why is mental health a taboo in the black community?

live your life is a tragedy, to live your life in a state of confusion and agony. 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No family to save you, no friends to aid you. Can't even speak English, so there's no one to explain to, only God to pray to. They denied you of your hope, but you found a way through. That's a breakthrough. 21, landed in London with hardly any funds. 27, trying to get back to being 21, 'cause nothing's changed. Still no money, but more things to pay for.

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Gave your life to others, you didn't invest in yours. 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